0: you a 10. Girl, you a 10, girl, you a 10, girl, you a 10. 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
1: 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Giving a shout out for everybody. This your girl, Ayla from Hummer. I love what y'all play on Q93. Yeah.
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1: What's the topic?
2: All right, so anybody that knows me knows I love the Michael Jackson movie. I've seen it like 4 times. Well, apparently, Lionsgate is already planning a sequel to the Michael Jackson biopic. Michael 2 could begin filming late this year or early 2027 with a possible release in late 2027 or early 2028. Now, of course, the sequel will continue the King of Pop rises to fame and may include unused footage from the first movie. So there it is, man, a Michael 2. It's going to happen. I'm excited about this. And big congratulations going out to the rapper T Grizzly. He announced that several felony convictions have officially been cleared from his record. He called it a major second chance and encouraged anyone dealing with similar setbacks to stay persistent because your past doesn't determine your future. I agree with him on that 100%, man. Congrats going out to him. You can check out these stories, plus see what else is going down on my timeline right now at Q93.com/Trey.
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It's 7 p.m. Friday. It's 95 degrees. I ain't got no and no nigga ain't got me. 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I'm about to show my these love freak how the is that your man? Huh? If he right here with me.

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DMV. It's real. 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That's what the city.

Yeah, double checking on you. You know I never put the pressure on you. You know that you make your own mind up. You know what it was when you signed up. Now you gotta run it up.

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I'm Shea Diddy. 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
3: 7 p.m. frat, it's 95 degrees.
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0: a 10. 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

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Hey, what's good? 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
1: I used to think about immature things. 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
1: It's Q93, New Orleans number one for hip-hop and R&B, home of The Breakfast Club. What up, friend? Happy Saturday. It's Kiki. Welcome to the weekend. Okay, I got you with some Chris Brown coming up. We'll do some SZA on the way, too. And, of course, I got to kick off the show reminding you that I know it's back to school time. So that means we are teaming up again with Donor Shoes to show love to our favorite teachers. We want to honor and celebrate the hardworking teachers who are inspiring and helping our kids every single day. So we want to recognize some local teachers. 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Okay. We got to show love to the teachers. Now on the way, we'll get into my That's Crazy Entertainment report to start the show, breaking down all the mess from the week. We'll do that next right here on Weekends with Kiki. It's Q93.
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0: got you with some Lil Wayne on the way, plus Kehlani and my That's Crazy Entertainment Report. I don't know who needs to hear this, but you need to get your dog, because there's another celebrity that may have to pay millions over their dog attacking somebody. We'll talk about it up next. It's Kiki on Q93.
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Zodiac sign, it must be a Gemini moon, cause we about to go half. 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

0: It's Weekends with Kiki on Q93. Who tapping in through that talkback mic?
1: Yeah, this your girl 504 to the meat show. You already know this is for live. I need to send a big old super duper duper looper hooper. Shout out to Danky. You heard me out the 9 to 9 9. I need to send a shout out to the big old Kiki, not the little one. Let's go.
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Weekends with Kiki on Q93. On the way, I got you with some Tim's. Plus, I need you to check your calendar, friend. What are you doing on August 28th? You ain't doing nothing. Let me get you these tickets to go see Kanye. We'll do it up next on Q93.

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0: And that fire on B. The one is number one for hip hop and on B. Q93. Uh-oh.

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Man enough to tell you I was hurt that year. 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

0: 93, New Orleans number one for hip hop and R&B, home of the Breakfast Club. It is Kiki riding with your friend, Big Kiki, not the little one. And coming up, I got you with some BJ So Cold. We'll do a little Leon Thomas too. But I was reading this online that the new Spider-Man movie is breaking records at the box office. Now, we know the Michael movie did crazy numbers, but now they're saying that Spider-Man has hit over $1 billion in just 7 days, making it the highest grossing movie of 2026. So that just made me think of this for the topic today. You know how we do it for the streets. What is the best black movie of all time? Yeah, I'm ready to argue. I need to hear your choices. The best black movie of all time. Hit me up on the iHeartRadio app. Use that talkback mic. Let me know. Is it you know, Harlem Nights? Is it Color Purple? Is it Friday? Let's argue. Hit me up on the talkback mic. It's Kiki on Q93.
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0: It's Weekends with Kiki. Tasha, what is the best black movie of all time?
1: Friday After Next.
0: Oh, people gonna be mad with you.
1: Gotta watch Friday After Next. That's a good comedy.
0: No, it is. We got a lot of classic moments from that movie.
1: Well, that's one of my favorite movies to watch.
0: Okay, I want to keep the list coming. What's the best black movie of all time? Hit me up on that talkback mic. It's Kiki.
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0: This Week Ends with Kiki on Q93, New Orleans number one for hip-hop and R&B, home of The Breakfast Club. I'm getting you through your Saturday with some tips coming up. We'll get some Chris Brown going, too. And we are wrapping up today's topic for the streets. What is the best black movie of all time? I can't lie. I've been listening to your talkback messages, and a lot of movies that were named, I did not expect to hit this list. But, Diana, you picked the classic one. What's the best black movie of all time?
1: Love Jones. It's about love and getting your Jones on.
0: Now, what makes it the best?
1: Because it's a real story. It's nothing fake about it. It's a real situation with a man and a woman.
0: Okay. 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

0: 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It's DJ Envy. What's going on, 10th Ward? That's CTC, huh? Keep us locked, Q93.
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0: 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Home of the Breakfast Club. It's Kiki on your radio. Big Kiki, not the little one. I'm getting you through your Saturday with some Skilla Baby on the way. We'll do some Mariah the Scientist too. And I know we are preparing for back to school time, so we have to look out for our teachers, okay? We have teamed up again with Donors Choose. 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So we want to recognize your favorite local public school teachers and highlight them and their important role that they play in all of the kids' lives. 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So go sign up, friend, and good luck. We want all our teachers to get some money, okay? It's Kiki.
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1: 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Giving a shout out for everybody. This your girl, Ayla from Hummer. I love what y'all play on Q93. Yeah.
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2: 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Yeah.

0: girl, you a 10. Girl, you a 10, girl, you a 10, girl, you a 10. Girl, you a 10, girl, you a 10, girl, you a 10. Girl, you a 10, girl, you a 10, girl, you a
1: 10. And you really are, friend. Yeah, if nobody else told you, you a baddie, okay? It's Kiki on your radio. Got some Chris Brown coming up, and I'll tell you how to win tickets to see Ye when he is in the city. We'll talk about it up next on Q93.

0: 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So go do that right now, friend. Good luck. I want you to grab those tickets. And in the meantime, I'm going to get out of here and into these streets. But my girl, Sheba Songs, is going to hold you down next. So don't go anywhere, okay? You know I'll be back next weekend to hold you down. Hit me up on the gram at On Air Kiki. That's K-E-K-E. Enjoy your weekend. It's Q93.
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4: 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The two best teams go head-to-head as Coach Nancy Lieberman and Greg Monroe's Dallas Power take on the one-seed Chicago Triplets, led by Coach Dr. J and Captain Montrezl Harrell. 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

0: Q93 New Orleans, number one for hip-hop and R&B, plus home of The Breakfast Club. How you doing on this Saturday? It is the weekend. Man, we worked so hard to get here, and before you know it, you're back at work. So let's just enjoy this day. My name is Sheba Songs. Happy birthday to my girl, Derenika. We want you to turn up on your big day. So we're going to throw in some Treaty for you, a little B-E-A-T. We got Chris Brown spinning. And also, right around the corner, we're going to be dropping in some Cardi B, who will be performing live at our iHeartRadio Music Festival. It is going to be crazy. It is going down in Vegas, September 18th and the 19th. Now, just in case you can't make it to Sin City, you can watch the magic happen on Hulu. Cardi B will be hitting the stage, Snoop Dogg, and so many others. You can get a sneak peek on the road to Vegas at Q93.com.
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for the former president, Joe Biden. I'll give you the latest update on his cancer around 2:45. We got Tim's two songs away, but here's Usher and Summer Walker. It's Q93.

0: I can't lie, Tim's ate with that song. I mean, out the blue, she just has me saying, I'm not what you need. It's Q93 New Orleans, number one for hip-hop and R&B, plus home of The Breakfast Club. I'm Sheba Songs. In a few minutes, we're going to be dropping some BJ So Cold on you. We'll pump it up. We got Young Miami screaming, spin that. She is on the way. And we're going to throw in a little Kendrick Lamar. But I was telling you, man, we received some sad news today about former President Joe Biden. His son, Hunter, took it to social media and updated us about Joe Biden's prostate cancer. Well, the cancer has now spread to his bones. I know he was diagnosed last year, like May 2025, so definitely want to send some prayers out to him and his family. And we can't count him out. God can change any situation. He is still a healer. So definitely want to send some prayers to Joe Biden. You can read about this for yourself. I got it on my Instagram story at Sheba Songs.
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7: On August 4th, 1962, Marilyn Monroe died. 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

0: one, she made the big 3-8. 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Yes. We got that new Lotto and Glorilla gonna be spinning. And right after that, I got a crazy story for you. And it's about Motown legend Martha Reeves. Hang tight. Here's SZA and Kendrick Lamar. It's Q93.
1: I used to think about immature things. 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Is this really your real phone number?

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Zodiac sign, it must be a Gemini moon, cause we about to go half. 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
1: I'm in these streets like, whoa.
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2: I try to make a next month tune up, man. 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

0: Oh, yeah. Sheba Song's got that crazy story in her back pocket.
1: That's right, I got that crazy story for you. And this time, it is about Motown legend Martha Reeves. Did you see the viral video of her singing the national anthem at the Women's Pro Baseball League launch? You know what? If you did not see it, don't worry. I got you.
2: Oh, say can you see by the dawn's early light what so proud. Whose broad stripes and bright stars.
1: Miss Martha, I know you're a legend and I give you your flowers, but ain't no way. She said she sounded like that because she couldn't hear herself. Nah, I don't believe it. All them speakers and you couldn't hear that? I know I can't sing, so I wouldn't have taken the job. But I would say that gave me a good laugh the whole week. You can see the viral video for yourself. I got it on my Instagram story at Sheba Songs.

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0: Q93 New Orleans, number one for hip-hop and R&B. That was Chris Breezy and Usher. Cannot wait till they bless the city in November. We're counting down. We are counting down. My name is Sheba Songs. We got more of your favorite artists on the way, like Drizzy Drake. We got Tim's in rotation and gonna drop some Young Jeezy and Kanye West on you. And speaking of Kanye West, he is coming to the city August 28th. You don't have any tickets yet? I got you. I'll tell you what you need to do to get your hands on a pair. But I know one thing you can do is leave a message on the talkback mic. And when you do that, that helps qualify you to win tickets. You're like, Sheba, I don't know what to say. I'll show you.
1: Man, it's 504. You heard me. Set up me show, man. What's jam, Sheba Songs? You heard me. Let's go, Black. Q93 in the place to be. You already know I'm the one and only. Can I get a
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1: Yeah. 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

August 28th, you can catch Kanye West at the Caesars Superdome. And if you don't have tickets, we got you a pair. But there's some things you gotta do. We'll talk about it right after Young Miami. She is on the way. We also got Hot Boy Ronald in rotation. But here's SZA with Snooze on Q93.

0: 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It's your boy Leon Thomas.
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quick. Mm-hmm. Shout out to everybody that is out and about, still on the high from the red dress run. I saw them pictures. Y'all look good. It was hot outside and you were still able to run, so you're the real MVP. It's Q93 New Orleans, number one for hip-hop and R&B. I am Sheba Song, holding it down with you on this Saturday. More is on the way from Treaty. We got some Tims in rotation. We got some Usher on the way. And we are sending you to check out Kanye West. He's going to be live at the Caesar Superdome on August 28th. If you want to go, if you want to

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0: a classic right there. Spend that check. We're going to give it right back. $1,000 with your name on it. If you want some extra coins, we're going to talk about it. So make sure you stay locked in. We got Kalani on the way. But here's SZA and Kendrick Lamar on Q93.
1: I used to think about immature things. 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

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Zodiac sign, it must be a Gemini moon, cause we about to go half. 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

0: Shout out to the Walgreens crew in Gentilly. They are turning up with us on this big old Saturday. You ain't wrong. You are not wrong. It's Q93 New Orleans, number one for hip-hop and R&B. My name is Sheva Songs. Let's see. We're going to be doing it for the culture. Got Black Boy Giz on the way. And Derek, we got your request for some Chris Breezy in rotation. And we're going to bring you back down memory lane with some Nicki Minaj. You got to do it for all the barbs out there. But don't forget, it's not too late for you to win $1,000. If you need your money back from all them school supplies, them uniforms, we're going to give you a chance to win that. All you got to do is listen for that keyword throughout the weekday. And when you hear it, head on over to Q93.com. Don't walk, you need to run. Ain't nothing like a free check. We got the details online, so go handle your big one. It's Q93.
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Q93 New Orleans, number one for hip-hop and R&B. I'm Sheba Songs, and I am looking at the clock. It is giving. I am off. I am signing out. But don't worry, we're going to do this again on tomorrow night. The Social Shakedown.

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